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1: I'm Therese Crowley. Iran vows to resist a new round of U.S. Treasury sanctions and strikes out two U.S. bases in Jordan. Fox has learned no significant impact. Nearly all missiles intercepted after the U.S. struck Iranian missile batteries, preparing to launch new sea mines into the Strait of Hormuz. President Trump tells Fox Sunday Night in America.
2: We're doing a great job. The blockade has been unbelievable. The financial hits that we're giving them, we're hitting them very hard. Nobody's ever been hit like this. And they're a failing nation right now. And at the right point, we'll either win or they'll do something.
1: Monsoon season sends a torrent of mud and water through Grand Canyon's Bright Angel Canyon. 15 hikers missing, one dead. Update from Nepal, more than 4,200 missing in the glacier collapse flooding. Over 900 dead there. 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

0: Good morning. Here's the latest from Glasgow News 1. Three people sustained injuries in a crash in Barron County Sunday afternoon. Barron County Sheriff's deputies responded to a two-vehicle collision between a John Deere 2750 tractor driven by 63-year-old Danny Winchester and an SUV driven by 69-year-old Samuel Cassidy. The tractor was traveling north when it experienced a front-end mechanical failure, traveling into the southbound lane, striking the rear of the SUV. Cassidy and his passenger, 56-year-old Laura Cassidy, were transported to T.J. Sampson Community Hospital for treatment. Winchester was flown to the University of Louisville Hospital for treatment. A Hart County jury has convicted 24-year-old Ashley Anderson of Cave City on two counts of first-degree criminal abuse of a child under 12. The charges stem from 2024 injuries to her minor child, including a broken arm and multiple contact burns that led to a Kentucky State Police investigation. Jurors recommended 10 years on each count to run concurrently for a total of 10 years, with final sentencing set for November 17th in Hart Circuit Court. Kentucky's Public Service Commission is opening a wide-ranging investigation into how rising electric and natural gas prices are affecting home utility affordability. According to a release from the PSC, federal data shows residential electricity costs in Kentucky rose 21.8% from 2020 to 2025, prompting what the regulator calls a broader examination of affordability. New Feeding America data shows food insecurity is rising across Kentucky's heartland, including right here in Barron County. The latest Map the Meal Gap report estimates 211,370 people in Kentucky's 42-county service area faced food insecurity in 2024, up by about 23,200 from the year before. In Barron County, officials say 21.6% of residents, including 30.9% of children, lack consistent access to enough food. Remember that each night this week, the Glasgow Public Square will be closed for a repaving project. All vehicles have to be moved from the square by 6 p.m. The paving will be done from 7 p.m. until 6 a.m. each night, with work expected to be finished Friday. Parking on the square will be available during daytime hours throughout the project. For full details on these stories and more local coverage throughout the day, visit GlasgowNews1.com. I'm Todd Steenbergen.
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4: Sunny and hot today with a high of 94. Mainly clear and warm tonight, a low of 72. Continued sunny and hot for Tuesday with a high of 95. From the News 40 Weather Center, I'm WNKY Weather Chief Chris Allen.
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6: 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Thank you. 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

It's time for the Real Trader on Willie 94.1. 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Remember the ground rules. 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And now let's get to it. 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

Yeah, buddy. Real Trader, Willie 94.1 for Monday, August 31st, 2026, and a brand new heat wave underway. Good news. Looks like it's going to break over the holiday weekend. I am Mac Daniels, and I hope you had a good weekend. Got a lot of things to talk about today. We also are ready to take your phone calls at 629-4941. That's the SCRTC Real Trader Hotline. You can email the show by going over to willie941.com. And then fill out all the stuff there on the online submission form. Hit send. It'll land in this inbox over here on this side, right? And then we'll read them on the air for you. We'll take it back. Friday afternoon, an email came in from James. He has 8-week-old Shih Tzu Yorkie puppies. They are called Shorkies. The dad is a papered Yorkie, and the mother is a Shorkie. The puppies look like Yorkie puppies, but with ears that hang down. And as he says here, they are cute as a button. They've had first shots and deworming treatments. 2 males, 1 female, $400 each. They'll send pictures of the puppies upon requests. Cannot answer the phone while at work, but we'll get back to you as soon as possible. The phone number is 801-660-0144. 801-660-0144. Real Trader, good morning. Thanks for holding. Didn't want to hold. Clear the line. Back to the emails. All right. Rebecca has canning fruit jars, quarts and pints, $5 a dozen. It will be that time very soon. 270-590-8486. 590-8486 for the canning jars. Tim has for sale 400 bales of goat, cow, and sheep hay. Been barn kept, cash only, $5 a bale. Tim can be reached at 270-308-1364, 308-1364 for Tim on the hay. And finally, Andrew is looking for

0: 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Keeping you on the move.
1: 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Oh, well, looky here. This weekend, Mount Hermon Community Center going to have another big old dance. 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Dancing or dancing, however you want to say it, is from 7 until 11. For more information, give Miss Betty Gentry a call at 270-427-8400. September begins tomorrow, and this year marks the 25th anniversary of 9/11, now considered a national day of service. Three Hart County organizations, including Hungry Hut Concessions, Can't Stop, Won't Stop, and the Hart County Veterans Committee, will be using this day as a way to thank local firefighters. Friday, September 11th, from 4 until 8, the Fireman's Benefit will take place for Horse Cave Firefighters at 3324 South Dixie. You may donate money or supplies such as bottled water, protein bars, hydration packets, batteries. All these things help stock the stations. Bring the family. There will be vendors, food trucks, and bouncy houses. And a memorial ceremony will take place at 5:30. Thank you for holding. Welcome to The Real Trader.
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4: Good morning to you, sir. I've got a super nice box trailer for sale, 6 foot wide, 8 foot long. Number is 606-682-0876, 682-0876 on the box trailer. You have a beautiful day.
1: You too. Give me just a second here, folks.

0: Still fighting these allergies. Had to take a pause for a sneeze. Y'all had to do that much the last few mornings? Real Trader, good morning.
1: Good morning, kind sir. I'd like to put a box trailer on there. It's a 6'1" by 12 feet long. You got a drop gate, side door, super nice. And I mean, in excellent, excellent shape. 270-427-6786. Have a blessed day.
0: 6786. Thank you, Mr. Jones.
1: Have a good one.
0: You too, buddy. Couple of box trailers back to back, one at 606-682-0876, the other at 427-6786. Week from Saturday, the city of Glasgow will host a free Household Hazardous Waste and Shredder Day. That's from 9 until noon at Beaver Trail Park. Residents can dispose of household hazardous materials at no cost. There will be on-site shredding as well to securely destroy personal documents. Or if you're like me, you've got that big basket of junk mail that's just sitting there. Maybe it's just sitting on the counter. Who knows? A lot of waste in the mail these days. You can get rid of that stuff that has all your private info on the 12th from 9 to noon at Beaver Trail Park. Real Trader, thanks for holding. Good morning.
2: Good morning. I'm looking for a set of used 15-inch, like a 10-56-15 tires for a hay wagon. Need something that just holds air, doesn't have to have much for tread.
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0: All right. Thank you.
2: Thank you.
0: He's looking for some 10-50-15 tractor tires. 590-0180. .824 at the Big Willie on what is going to be a hot day. We take a timeout.
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0: Willie 94.1 and the Real Trader, Mac Daniels, good morning to you. 829, going to be a hot one again today. Dangerous heat. But it should dip down into the upper 80s again by the weekend. That's what we're hoping for. But very, very warm this week. Just keep in mind. Watch those thermostats. Don't let the old AC get in a bind. 20-degree rule. If it's 95, put it on 75. Thanks for holding. Welcome to The Real Trader. Good morning.
1: Good morning. I'm looking for someone to clean my house gutters. Just one house. Today or this week would be great because everything's so dry.
0: Agreed.
1: A number to call is 270-576-6326.
0: Okay. Good day. All right. Where are you at?
1: Glasgow, outside of Glasgow, just about 3 miles.
0: Okie doke. Thank you.
1: Thank you.
0: You heard it there. Good pay if you want to jump up on the roof there with the leaf blower and get after it. She makes a great point. It is so dry. That stuff should just fly out of there. So if you want to jump in on that gutter cleaning job, it's 576-6326. 576-6326. Tomorrow begins library card sign-up month at the Marywood Weldon Library. We'll talk more about that in a few. SCRTC Real Trader Hotline, good morning.
2: Good morning. I have a couple of things for sale. I got a 16 by 80 mobile home and a 10 by 20 storage building. And if anyone is interested, call me back at 270-646-4948.
0: Okay.
2: Thank you.
0: Thank you. 16 by 80 mobile home and a 10 by 20 storage building. 646-4948. Celebrate library card sign-up month starting tomorrow by entering the drawing to win one of several gift cards for books, coffee, and more. Pick up a punch card at one of the service desks at the Marywood Weldon Memorial Library starting tomorrow all the way through the end of September, ages 18 and up. Try it and see how a library card hits all the right notes. Also at the library starting tomorrow and running through Halloween, help make Halloween a little more magical for local families. Donate gently, used, or new children's Halloween costumes to the library from September 1st through October 31st. Donated costumes will be available free of charge in the library lobby October 21st through the 31st, giving families the opportunity to find the perfect costume for trick-or-treating. Used costumes should be cleaned and washed before donating. No broken pieces. Remove any batteries that no longer work and drop costumes off in a box or a bag. Thank you for holding. Welcome to the... Or not. When you hear me talking, that means you're on hold and I'm going to get to you on the very next thing. I promise you that. One thing I promised myself is I would do more stretching and stuff. I feel like as we get older, you sit in the chairs and there's rust on them joints, right? Need to work them out. Well, where do you start if you're all stoved up, as they used to say? Well, you can start with something called chair yoga. And I'm not joking. I'm going to tell you a little bit about that in just a few. SCRTC Real Trader Hotline, good morning.
1: Yes, sir. I gave you the wrong number to call on the gutter cleaning. So sorry.
0: That's okay.
1: The number is 270-576-6236.
0: Got it. Appreciate that.
1: Okay, thank you.
0: Thank you, ma'am. 576-6236 if you can help with the gutter cleaning. Real Trader, good morning.
3: I'm still looking for some goats. 270-407-8494.
0: 407-8494, looking for goats.
3: Yes, sir.
0: All right. Thank you.
3: Thank you.
0: 407-8494. If you can help that gentleman track down any goats. All right. So back to what I was talking about. You got to get up off the chair, get up off the couch, start moving a little bit, stretch those bones and muscles back out. I don't guess you can stretch bones. But anyway, if you're having trouble with that and you don't know where to start, everyone's got to start somewhere. Chair yoga. For those with mobility challenges or anybody seeking a low-impact way to stay active, space is limited. This is coming up on Thursday at the library. Register there at the library or online today. Classes do fill up quickly. And I know some go, yoga? What do you mean yoga? I'm telling you. If you stoved up, as they used to say, this is a way to start knocking the rust off those joints. And before you know it, you'll be up and moving in no time. We're moving on down the line with more of The Real Trader after these words.
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0: It's The Real Trader on Willie 94.1, presented by Toyota of Bowling Green. The SCRTC Real Trader hotline is 629-4941. And this program is also brought to you in part by Elmore Realty and Auction, Ken Davis Produce, Joseph A. Wade, and Studel Financial Services. Ring us up today. We'd love to hear from you before we say goodbye for now. 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Good morning.
1: Good morning. I've got a 10 by 10 by 6 foot tall dog kennel. It's got the double brace in the middle of it, like TSC says. It's in real good shape. Give me a call, 270-528-5208. If I ain't here, just leave a message and I'll get back with you. Have a good day.
0: You too. 10 by 10 by 6 dog kennel. 528-5208. 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
0: Good, what about you?
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3: Yes, good morning. I have three puppies to give away. They're 6 weeks old, and they are half border collie. 270-622-1342
0: in Scottsville.
3: Okie doke. Thank you so much.
0: Thank you. 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
4: Good morning. Yes, I just called and put a mobile home on there for sale in the storage building.
0: Mm-hmm.
4: I wanted to put on there that I've got some cats and some kittens. If anybody would be interested in them, they're for free, but I'd like for them to have a good home. And they can call that same number.
0: Okay.
4: Thank you.
0: Thank you. If you missed anything on today's show, we'll be recapping it all at the end of the program. So stand by for that. Coming up in just a moment. Before we do those things, though, I would like to take this small time out and recognize another community. This morning, here at the Big Willie 94.1 and The Real Trader, we salute the community of Glen Lilly, population unknown. Salute! We're going to wrap it up after this.
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12: Kentucky Fried Chicken. 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

Egg wash. 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Fried chicken is a breakfast food. You know chicken biscuit, right? It's The Real Trader, presented by Toyota of Bowling Green. My name is Mac Daniels. On the final day of August, we get ready to wrap things up for this first show of the week. I don't know when the actual cool spell kicks in, but I'll be happy for it. Don't hold my breath, though. I do remember in 2017, I know it's almost 10 years ago, I was at a concert, outdoor thing in Louisville, and it was the final weekend of September. And it was 100 and something degrees outside. So just because the calendar's flipping over doesn't mean it's getting cold anytime soon. And that's fine with me. My favorite time of the year, I've said it before, but you know, it's the springtime and then September, October, November, and even December's fine with me. January, February are the ones that I don't like as much. Mainly because I don't like being stuck in the house. But I will definitely enjoy some fall and fire pit weather that should be coming up pretty soon, too. Getting ready to recap everything from today's show, so get your pens and pencils ready. If you missed anything, you'll be able to get those phone numbers here in just a moment. When it comes to emails, we usually recap those throughout the week at different times. I'm just taking a look through my community calendar here. There's a lot of stuff going on there. A lot of stuff at the library. They have so many free things for you to do at the library, and things that are not free, but they're not very expensive either. The Glasgow Barron County game over the weekend, didn't mention anything about that, but it was an old-fashioned shootout over at Trojan Field. Glasgow ends up coming up victorious there with a good two-minute drill scoring at the end of the game. Both teams in action this week. Scotties are on the road at Monroe County, and Metcalf County making their way to Trojan Field Friday night. 6:30 airtime, 7 o'clock kickoff on all of the WCLU outlets, radio and otherwise. The video team does a phenomenal job as well. If you want to just kick back and watch a game at the house.

All right. We started the show with a call. Gentleman had some young pullets for sale and some rods and reels, rod and reel sets. 320-5934. 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Someone on the lookout for some tractor tires. 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And finally, in Scottsville, free puppies. They are half border collies, 622-1342. God bless the USA. God bless our troops around the world. God bless you. Thanks for listening to The Real Trader. Chris Allen is next, and I'll catch you down the trail.

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1: News. I'm Therese Crowley. We're going to hit them hard after Iran launched 8 missiles at U.S. troops in Jordan.
2: President Trump told Fox News the United States will respond to the Iranian attack on U.S. forces overnight in Jordan. The president said, we're going to hit them hard. There will be a response. He indicated that all of the missiles, except one, were intercepted by U.S. air defense systems.
1: Fox's Trey Ying says the other was a miss after the U.S. struck Iran missile batteries preparing to launch new sea mines into the Strait of Hormuz. The Lindsay Clancy jury back to deliberate after a weekend at home, whether she's guilty of killing her 3 children. A flash flood in Grand Canyon's Bright Angel Canyon. 15 hikers missing, 1 dead. Chopper pilots and crews rescue 60 more. With park hotels closed, its water pipeline knocked out. 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
10: Sunny and hot today with a high of 94. Mainly clear and warm tonight, a low of 72. Continued sunny and hot for Tuesday with a high of 95. From the News 40 Weather Center, I'm WNKY Weather Chief Chris Allen.
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0: And if you're a listener to Willie 94.1, you too was most likely born country, like me, Chris Allen, here on a Music Monday. Welcome in here till 2 o'clock this afternoon with all this great country music. Woo, it's going to be a hot week. How about we get some hot country in here from the mighty Merle Haggard, Mama Tried, Willie 94.1.
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0: Colin Ray from November of 94 and My Kind of Girl, a song that went all the way to number one here on Willie 94.1. Chris Allen on a Music Monday. And still to come, Dwight Yoakam, Conway Twitty, and Lori Morgan to the Brim Food Pantry. And a big food drive is coming up for that starting Tuesday, tomorrow, and going all the way to September 5th. Donations are accepted throughout the year, but this is going to be a special food drive to get us into the fall season. And if you would like to learn more about this and this Community Relief Fund food drive, then just head on over to GlasgowNews1.com.
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A slow start to the week for the cash hog market wouldn't be a big surprise. Leverage is with

0: the Packers, and they've been able to move needed numbers at their pace. Demand remains crucial, and while there have been some bright spots in both global and domestic markets, there continues to be long-term concerns about strength. Pork values were sharply higher Friday, up 226 at 96.06. All of the primals were up, and boxed beef closed mixed with wide and solid demand for moderate offerings. This program is brought to you by John Deere. John Deere is proud to support the American farmers and ranchers who harvest our future year in and year out. I'm Megan Grebner, Brownfield Ag News.
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0: The story goes that Charlie Pride was very upset with his management team when he did not get pitched this song, Tight Fitting Jeans, and it went to Conway Twitty. Well, Charlie Pride was even more upset when the song went to number one in 1981. Willie 94.1, Chris Allen on a Music Monday. Still to come, Lori Morgan and Ricky Skaggs. 44% of women, and those mostly in tight-fitting jeans, would agree that dancing should be part of a perfect date night. But that also means the other 56% have probably already seen me try to move in rhythm, and so the other 44% are about to have their evening completely ruined.
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Keeping you on the move.

0: Yeah, where is the sawdust? It was right here. I saw it just last week. Wow. Jukebox with a country song, Doug Stone, from 1991 here on Willie, 94.1, Chris Allen, and a Music Monday. Coming up in the next hour, Ronnie Millsap, George Strait, Roseanne Cash, Hank Jr., Mark Chestnut, Willie Nelson, Holly Dunn, and Tracy Lawrence.
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1: News. I'm Gianna Gelosi. President Trump promising retaliation after the U.S. and Iran exchanged attacks. The U.S. bombarded Iranian troops preparing to launch rockets into the Strait of Hormuz. Iran then fired at air bases.
2: President Trump told Fox News there will be a U.S. response to the Iranian attack on U.S. forces overnight in Jordan. The president said we're going to hit them hard. There will be a response.
1: As Fox's Trey Yanks, the search continues for thousands of people still missing after catastrophic flooding in Nepal and China.
3: At least 900 people have died and more than 4,700 are still missing. Dozens of Americans are included in the nearly 600 foreign nationals reported as missing following the mudslide. A State Department spokesman said on Sunday that 9 Americans have been evacuated, but that there are about 85 Americans unaccounted for.
1: That's Fox's Tanya J. Powers. 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
11: Sunny and hot this afternoon. We'll see a high of 94, mainly clear and warm tonight, a low of 72. Then continued sunny and hot for Tuesday with a high of 95. From the News 40 Weather Center, I'm WNKY Weather Chief Chris Allen.
0: 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It's great country.

Ronnie Millsap was always the kind who would like to take old songs and make them sound new. He was a lover of the blues in the music, and so he made it all bluesy country. Yeah, Willie Nutty 4.1. Chris Allen on a Music Monday into the 10 o'clock hour. Now under that blue, clear sky, here is George Strait, Willie 94.1.

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0: She'll be at the Ryman Auditorium November the 9th. Roseanne Cash and Tennessee Flat Top Box from 1987, and a song that she had no idea her father, Johnny Cash, had written. No, she didn't know until after she had already recorded it, and then at the time, her husband, Rodney Crowell, told her after it was all finished. And then later, Johnny Cash said it was one of his proudest moments to have his daughter take one of his songs all the way to number one. Willie, 94.1, Chris Allen here on a Music Monday. Still to come, Hank Jr. and Mark Chestnut. The Old Timers Festival is going to take place Saturday, September the 5th. That's this coming Saturday. From 10 until 6 with bouncy houses, food trucks, retail vendors, I mean, all kinds of stuff going on. If you would like to learn more, head over to GlasgowNews1.com.
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0: September of 96, Mark Chestnut. It's a little too late here on Willie 94.1. Chris Allen and a Music Monday still to come. Willie Nelson and Holly Dunn. Well, among the problems that could arise from our trade war with Canada, soaring toilet paper prices. Though American toilet paper and tissues are often made here domestically, they heavily rely on lumber-rich Canada for raw materials. Is that why sometimes certain brands feel a little more rough? I guess we're going to have to squeeze that budget a little bit more.
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0: Willie 94.1, Tracy Lawrence from 1994, and I see it now. He'll be in concert in Mount Vernon at the Renfro Valley Entertainment Center October 17th. Chris Allen on a Music Monday, and coming up in the next hour, I've got Tom T. Hall, Highway 101, Shania Twain, Toby Keith, Lee Greenwood, Patti Loveless, and Alabama.
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4: It's time to celebrate a few birthdays on this August 31st, the last day of the month on this Monday. Happy birthday to identical twins, Terry Jackson and Tommy Jackson. 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Happy birthday to Terry and Tommy. Diane Garman up at Knob Lick is celebrating today. Also, Amy Lovell, Jeremy Russell, Joan Regal, and Gunnar Greer. Happy birthday to Kiara Elizalde. Chris Schalk with a birthday. Wesley Hicks. Happy birthday to Daniel Bird and Lorna Ward. 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
1: I'm Therese Crowley. President Trump tells Fox there will be retaliation. We're going to hit them hard. After Iran launched 8 missiles at U.S. troops in Jordan, when the U.S. struck Iran missile batteries preparing to launch new sea mines into the Strait of Hormuz. Flash flood in the Grand Canyon. 15 hikers missing, 1 dead, 62 rescued.
2: The Park Service deserves a lot of credit for seeing this develop and getting those hikers to higher ground about 20 minutes before the flash flood hit. Now, eyewitnesses say they heard what sounded like a locomotive. Then they saw a wall of water, mud, and rocks rushing down Bright Angel Creek, wiping out bridges, trailers, tents, and cabins at the Phantom Ranch campground.
1: Fox's William LaJeunesse. The Transportation Department shuts down 110 trucking schools for fraudulent driver training of thousands who can't speak English. 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
12: Sunny and hot this afternoon. We'll see a high of 94. Mainly clear and warm tonight, a low of 72. Then continued sunny and hot for Tuesday with a high of 95. From the News 40 Weather Center, I'm WNKY Weather Chief Chris Allen.
0: The Big Willie, Willie 94.1.

How old do you think I am? He said. I said, well, I didn't know. He said, I turned 65 about 11 months ago. I was sitting

women to think about themselves when menfolk ain't around. And friends are hard to find when they discover that you're down. He said, I tried it all when I was young and in my natural prime. Now it's old dogs and children and watermelon wine.

great Tom T. Hall, Old Dogs, Children, and Watermelon Wine. A great late summer song here on Willie 94.1. Chris Allen here on a Music Monday. We're into the 11 o'clock hour. I don't want to cry about it, but here comes Highway 101 to take us into that hour on Willie 94.1.

Garth, Kix and Ronnie, Hank, George, Shania, the legendary country artists you know on a first name basis are here and helping us make country great again on Willie 94.1.

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1: Willie94.1, Chris Allen on a Music Monday. And coming up, Toby Keith and Lee Greenwood. The Boys and Girls Club of Glasgow, Barron County. Well, they're celebrating 20 years this year with the Great Futures Jubilee. And it's going to be a big deal this coming Saturday night, 6:30 till 9 at the Barron Breeze Event Venue. That's out there by, of course, Barron River Lake. Now, there's going to be a night full of all kinds of things. Oysters, salmon, culinary stations for non-seafood. But if you like seafood, they've got that too. Purple Toad Winery and Cave City Distillery will be there. Some painting will be going on. Live music, a silent auction. I mean, a big night. If you would like more information or even to buy tickets, you can do that just by going to GlasgowNews1.com.
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0: In the next few weeks and months, Lee Greenwood will be hanging close to Nashville. He's got an appearance at the Gaylord Opryland Resort and Convention Center on October 28th. And then the next day on the 29th, he's going to be playing at the Champions, also in Nashville. And then November 9th, he'll be at the Grand Ole Opry House. Willie 94.1, Chris Allen here on a Music Monday. And still to come, I've got Patti Loveless in Alabama. Well, please don't combine the words poor and Meghan and Harry together. They flew back to the UK from a Van Nuys airport in Los Angeles on a private Bombardier Global Express XRS luxury long range business jet. Now, those normally charter for $12,000 an hour. So that flight is, roughly 10 hours? So we're talking $120,000 for that. This coming from the relatable climate activist, Meghan and Harry. They couldn't stand to be with just the regular crust. They had to prove they are upper crust.
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0: It is a big deal that Leanne Rimes is going to star again in season 3 of Nashville 911. I'm not sure when the premiere is, but it's soon. Willie 94.1, Chris Allen here on a Music Monday. And coming up next, it's the lunch hour. Already it's the lunch hour? Wow. And I've got some tasty treats on schedule for you, like Restless Heart, Joe Diffie, Dolly Parton. Still can't believe she's gone. Mel McDaniel, Wynonna Judd, Crystal Gayle, Ricky Skaggs, and Reba McEntire.
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8: It's time to celebrate a few birthdays on this August 31st, the last day of the month on this Monday. Happy birthday to identical twins, Terry Jackson and Tommy Jackson. 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Happy birthday to Terry and Tommy. Diane Garman up at Knob Lick is celebrating today. Also, Amy Lovell, Jeremy Russell, Joan Ragle, and Gunnar Greer. Happy birthday to Kiara Elizalde. Chris Schalk with a birthday. Wesley Hicks. Happy birthday to Daniel Bird and Lorna Ward. And those are your birthdays on the Big Willie 94.1.
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1: Willie 94.1 is proud to be in the land of the free and the home of the brave. It's noon. Here's the national anthem, brought to you by Aero Safety, your safety compliance experts.

0: News. I'm Gianna Gelosi. It is day three of jury deliberations in the Lindsey Clancy murder trial.
1: To this point, the only question they've had is a request to review physical evidence in the form of prescription pills belonging to Lindsey Clancy and the bloody knife used in her suicide attempt. The jury is trying to determine if she had control of her actions when she strangled and killed her three young children. The jury consists of nine women and three men with six alternates, and the judge did not sequester them over the weekend.
0: Fox's Nate Foy. U.S. users of Google Maps going to notice a different name for Lake Ontario following an order by President Trump.
2: The order changing Lake Ontario to Lake America followed an escalating trade war with Canada. Google says people using maps in the U.S. will see Lake America, while those in Canada will continue to see Lake Ontario, and those outside the U.S. and Canada will see both names.
0: Fox's Tanya J. Powers. 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
13: Sunny and hot this afternoon. We'll see a high of 94. Mainly clear and warm tonight, a low of 72. Then continued sunny and hot for Tuesday with a high of 95. From the News 40 Weather Center, I'm WNKY Weather Chief Chris Allen.
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I'm still loving Restless Heart. Willie 94.1, Chris Allen here on a Music Monday. This is the lunch hour. So while you're taking your lunch, crank up the country hits and let's just keep rolling. Here comes Joe Diffie, riding that John Deere tractor, sporting that John Deere green. Willie 94.1.

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0: Willie, 94.1, Dolly Parton from 1980, and Old Flames. By the way, I don't know if you've heard this or not, but Dolly's very last song, her last one, is locked away in a box and will not be released until what would be her 100th birthday. She put a song called My Place in History, that's the name of the song, in a chestnut box, which is on display at Dollywood's Dreammore Resort in Pigeon Forge, with very strict orders not to release it until January of 2046. And I think that will be honored, very much so. Willie 94.1, Chris Allen on a Music Monday, coming up Mel McDaniel. The YMCA wants you to save the date for the Relay for Life of Barron County. It's going to be September the 12th at Beaver Trail Park. If you would like to register, all the information can be found at GlasgowNewsOne.com.
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5: Andre Ray says the soybeans look good heading into August, but weekly rains are needed to help with yield.
6: That will be the only factor that moves the needle. The forecast is changing rapidly, but for some regions of Missouri, yes, we have some rain forecast for the next 7 to 10 days. The current crop condition is way better than before. The fields are looking good. It's dark green, soybeans are growing fast, closing the rows, so most of the weed management issues are now behind, right? So the crops are good. We would like to be a little bit more wet than we are. It's a little bit too dry, and we have two potential outcomes. Early planting beans very likely will yield better than expected, and the late planting beans, yield definition remains to be unseen, but it may likely be less than expected. I would recommend to scout the field if the farmer is intending to apply any fungicide or insecticide, right? Dry conditions generally are not conducive to disease, for instance. So one way to increase profitability is if the farmer still has a choice whether or not to apply a fungicide, would be worth to go to the field, check how dry is it, the likelihood of having disease in the next few weeks, or if the field has disease, to decide to not apply or to incur that extra cost. It has been a challenging year, right? I mean, the amount of rainfall and the weed management program has been very challenging, more than, you know, the years before. So I guess farmers are doing the best they can with the tools that are available, but every single intervention that, of course, means extra cost must be carefully considered, mainly in regards to the profitability. Only implement the management interventions that are really needed. Talk to your crop consultant, talk to your extension agent, make sure that every dollar that you may save from now to the harvest, you actually save that dollar.
5: I'm Kara Hart, and this is Managing for Profit on Brown Field.
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0: Tomorrow night, Wynonna Judd will be rocking the Ryman. Yeah, that's what it's called, Rock the Ryman, tomorrow evening in Nashville. That's going to be a great time for that. And then she's going to spend a little time pretty close to Nashville over the next few weeks and then headed back to Kentucky. She's got a lot of Kentucky dates coming up at the end of September and the beginning of October. Willie, 94.1, Chris Allen, here on a Music Monday. Still to come, Crystal Gayle and Ricky Skaggs. Well, this week, no one else on Earth and nowhere else on Earth but Banol, Spain. That's where thousands of people gathered for their annual tomato-flinging food fight. A tradition that dates back to 1945 and now is attended by international tourists, subject to only one rule. You have to squash the tomatoes before you toss them at somebody. Well, this year's event included 165 tons of tomatoes. Ooh-wee, that's a lot of ketchup.
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0: 94.1 from March of 1997. It's Reba, and I'd rather ride around with you. By the way, she's getting ready for season number 3 of Happy's Place on NBC. It'll soon be here before you know it. Well, I've got one more hour with you on this Music Monday, and coming up in that hour, T.G. Shepherd, Hank Jr., Colin Ray, David Lee Murphy, George Strait, Brooks and Dunn, Ronnie Millsap, and Trisha Yearwood.
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5: It's time to celebrate a few birthdays on this August 31st, the last day of the month on this Monday. Happy birthday to identical twins, Terry Jackson and Tommy Jackson. 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Happy birthday to Terry and Tommy. Diane Garman up at Knob Lick is celebrating today. Also, Amy Lovell, Jeremy Russell, Joan Regal, and Gunnar Greer. Happy birthday to Kiara Elizalde. Chris Schalk with a birthday. Wesley Hicks. Happy birthday to Daniel Bird and Lorna Ward. And those are your birthdays on the Big Willie 94.1.
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1: News. I'm Therese Crowley. Transportation Secretary Sean Duffy shuts down 110 trucking schools for fraudulent driver training and 5,000 violations.
2: A number of American families whose lives have been ruined. They've lost a loved one, or a loved one has been injured by a commercial driver who should have never had a commercial driver's license.
1: Duffy declares you have to speak English to operate a commercial motor vehicle. It's been on the books for decades. President Trump tells Fox we're going to hit them hard. After Iran attacked U.S. troops in Jordan, 8 missiles mostly intercepted. The U.S. struck Iran missile batteries looking to launch more sea mines into the Strait of Hormuz. An helicopter crew scanning the Grand Canyon for hikers missing in monsoon flash floods that swept Bright Angel Canyon. Now 2 dead. Some 15 hikers missing, 62 rescued. 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
11: Sunny and hot this afternoon. We'll see a high of 94. Mainly clear and warm tonight, a low of 72. Then continued sunny and hot for Tuesday with a high of 95. From the News 40 Weather Center, I'm WNKY Weather Chief Chris Allen.
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The great T.G. Shepherd and the Last Cheater's Waltz here on Willie 94.1. Hey, good afternoon. Chris Allen here on this, what I call a Music Monday. And as I'm with you in this final hour for today anyway, how about we get some Hank Jr. in here, those Texas women here on Willie.

February of 1996, Colin Ray had a top 10 hit with I Think About You. Willie 94.1, Chris Allen here on a Music Monday. Coming up, David Lee Murphy, George Strait, and Brooks and Dunn. Putting Together Houses, miniature golf tournament to help out Habitat for Humanity of Glasgow, Barron County. It is going to take place on Tuesday, September.

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3: I'm Nicole Kresslip with Ag Headline News on Brownfield. Credit conditions remain tight as farm bankruptcies continue to rise. A new partnership could help provide a clearer picture of the financial challenges farmers are facing. Morgan Moss with the National Association of State Departments of Agriculture says the data on economic and bankruptcy trends in agriculture or debt report is tracking Chapter 11 and 12 bankruptcy filings over the last 5 years.
4: We found about 18% more bankruptcies when incorporating the Chapter 11 data. We see about 11% more bankruptcies this year when compared to that point in time last year. So if we continue on trend, there could be up to 22% increase in bankruptcy filings in 2026.
3: A mid-year survey of Illinois land professionals show most expect cash rents to decline this fall. Dr. Rohan Say with the University of Illinois says it's the third straight year of downward projections.
5: In 2024 survey, respondents expect a $25 per acre decrease for 2025. In 2025 survey, a $15 to $20 per acre decrease. And this year we have only about $3 to $5. So the magnitude is actually decreasing.
3: The Farm Progress Show is this week near Boone, Iowa. National Events Director Matt Jugman tells Brownfield conditions are fit for field demonstrations.
6: We broke into the field demo corn. That was coming out at 18.1% and 56-pound test weight. Nobody has a calibrated yield monitor yet, so I don't know exactly what it's yielding, but it's good, respectable corn for the field demonstrations, and the moisture is perfect.
3: Brownfield will be on the ground from the event throughout this week. And the USDA says unknown destinations bought nearly 160,000 tons of U.S. soybeans Monday morning. I'm Nicole Heslop with Brownfield.
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0: How that fiddle trails off like that is one of the best parts of the entire song, Amarillo by Morning by George Strait. In 1983, 10 years before, a fellow named Terry Stafford released this song. It didn't do all that well on the charts, so George Strait thought, here's a chance to have a great rodeo song. And from his native Texas, he just, it's incredible. One of his best ever. Willie 94.1, Chris Allen here on a Music Monday. Coming up, Brooks and Dunn, Ronnie Millsap, and Trisha Yearwood.
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0: Willie, 94.1 from April of 1998, and from the album Where Your Road Leads, it is Trisha Yearwood, and There Goes My Baby. Well, there goes my show. Well, for today. For today, anyway, wrapping up a Music Monday here on Willie 94.1. Thanks for tuning in. Be sure and catch my 270 Weather Podcast. You'll find it this evening on YouTube and my Facebook channels. They're all there. And then, of course, in the morning, if you want to learn the first word about weather for the day on Tuesday, well, then you'll tune in to News 40 Sunrise at 6 a.m. Then it's News 40 at 9, News 40 at noon. And, of course, I'll be back here tomorrow for a Tuesday from 9 until 2, right here at Willie 94.1. God bless you, and thanks for listening.
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She was the fastest thing around. 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
1: I'm John Saucier, hearing from Vice President J.D. Vance, who weighs in on the strength of the U.S. military today. This is the U.S. and Iran are training strikes for the first time in weeks.
2: I think that we're in a position, the United States, where as strong as we have ever been, we're only going to get stronger under the president's leadership. We certainly saw under the Biden administration that the military was underinvested in and under-resourced. We're fixing that every day.
1: The U.S. military reportedly going after our Iranian sites that were trying to lay mines in the Strait of Hormuz. With less than 2 months until the midterms, more progressive candidates continuing to call for Immigration and Customs Enforcement Agency to be abolished. Homeland Security Secretary Mark Wayne Mullen on Fox.
3: We make over 2,600 arrests a day on these illegals, and overwhelmingly, the majority of them, Brian, are criminals. They're thugs.
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14: Sunny and hot this afternoon. We'll see a high of 94. Mainly clear and warm tonight, a low of 72. Then continued sunny and hot for Tuesday with a high of 95. From the News 40 Weather Center, I'm WNKY Weather Chief Chris Allen.
0: Willie 94.1. It's great country.

It is Dwight Yoakam singing a little Johnny Horton right there. Good afternoon. It's Jim West. Yeah, I'm back. Thank you for listening. And a little under the weather last week, but try to get back up and running today, this Monday afternoon. This is Ricochet, Daddy's Money.

We're playing great country. From partying with classic honky-tonk tunes to bringing a tear with a country ballad. We're making country great again on Willie 94.1.

0: We've got nothing but the very best classic country. It's the Bellamy Boys right there. Howard and David Bellamy. Bellamy Brothers and Lovers Live Longer. They're still out on their 50 years on a concert tour with a brand new book they're also promoting. Stick around for Charlie Daniels Band.
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1: The new marketing year. September corn was up 3 at 515. December corn was up 1.25 at 537 and 3/4. The wheat complex was lower on profit taking and technical selling. Wheat gave back some gains after a very bullish month. Black Sea export move-in is at a standstill, and drought is expanding in portions of the U.S. Plains. In Chicago, September wheat was down 10.5 at 756.5. December wheat was down a dime at 774. In Kansas City, September wheat was down 7.5 at 820.25. And in Minneapolis, September wheat was down 6.25 at 739. Live and feeder cattle were up on an oversold bounce ahead of direct business. Box beef at midday was actually sharply lower. October live's up 95 at 212.67. December live cattle were up 85 at 214.57. September feeders were up 55 cents at 321.45. Hogs were up on oversold signals and the higher midday move in pork. October lean hogs up 177 at 83.67. December lean hogs were up 185 at 74.15. I'm Megan Grebner, Brownfield Ag News.
0: The Big Willie, Willie 94.1.

Bubba went down to Georgia. He was looking for a soul to steal. He was in a bind because he was way behind and he was willing to make a deal. When he came across this young man sawing on a fiddle and playing it hot, and the devil jumped up on a hickory stump and said, "Boy, let me tell you what. I guess you didn't know it, but I'm a fiddle player too. And if you'd care to take a dare, I'll make a bet with you. Now, you play pretty good fiddle, boy, but give the devil his due. 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

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And then a band of demons

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Johnny said, "Devil, just come on back if you ever want to try again. 'Cause I told you once, you son of a gun,

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1: America's classic country favorites, going way back to the early days of Dolly Parton's career. One of the first substantial songs she put out back in the 60s. Something fishy going on from Dolly Parton. And my gosh, my friends, you know, there's been tributes from here to the cows come home the last week or so on our losing Dolly Parton. It's just another day without Dolly. This Monday afternoon, the 31st of August, you know, Dolly was such an incredible entertainer. A lot of people loved her dearly, and a lot of people honored her through the years.
2: Here's a little gal that I know you're going to really learn to love. She ain't no dumb blonde, though. Her name is Dolly Parton.

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0: We've got the classic country songs you just have not heard in quite a while. There's one right there. Barbara Mandrell, Loving You Is Wrong, Don't Want to Be Right. Jim West here. Good afternoon. Thanks for being here. A little under the weather last week, but I'm sure glad to be back. George Strait's on the way.
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1: Fox News, I'm Jack Callahan. The federal government orders hundreds of truck driving schools shut down for fraudulent driver training practices. Transportation Secretary Sean Duffy.
2: A number of American families whose lives have been ruined. They've lost a loved one, or a loved one has been injured by a commercial driver who should have never had a commercial driver's license.
1: Secretary Duffy says you have to speak English to operate a commercial motor vehicle in the U.S. President Trump says Iran will pay for firing missiles toward American troops in Jordan.
3: The president said, we're going to hit them hard. There will be a response.
1: Those Iranian missiles were fired in response to the U.S. taking out rocket launchers trying to put mines into the Strait of Hormuz. The Iranian missiles were intercepted. The search continues in the Grand Canyon for more than two dozen hikers still missing after weekend flash flooding. 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
13: Going to be a warm evening out there tonight. Temperatures only drop to the low 70s by morning under mostly clear skies. On Tuesday, we'll have lots of sunshine, but we'll also have lots of heat. We'll have highs topping out in the mid-90s. I'm meteorologist Scott Burchett from the WNKY News 40 Weather Center.
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14: She played tambourine.

It was the Oak Ridge Boys' first big top five hit back in 1977. And y'all come back saloon out here, the Oak Ridge Boys, Jim West. This is Pam Tillis.

0: Man, we are playing some great classic country hits this Monday afternoon. There's Patty. Patty Loveless, and how can I help you say goodbye?
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0: It's a song called Reno from the late Doug Supernaw. Jim West on your Monday afternoon. More great classic country hits on the way, including some Alabama and Faith Hill. And we've got some fancy music from Reba next.
1: Willie 94.1 explores the Barrens on Willie Outdoors. Coming up this week's segment with Ralph Gentry, right after these words from the sponsors that make it all possible. Out on the water or deep in the woods, this is Willie Outdoors. Now, here's your host, Ralph Gentry.
2: A lot of us love seeing this time of year come around. The temps start becoming more comfortable. And you know, that gets us thinking about the different types of hunting and harvesting seasons that are soon ahead, worth mentioning today. Dove hunters have already made plans on where and when they want to hunt, and I hope you've taken the time to view the regulations concerning that sport. And hunters, don't forget to complete your HIP survey on the Fish and Wildlife website before going afield. Also keep in mind, the daily dove limit is 15. So also check out the regulations concerning the Eurasian collared doves as well. They can be identified by having a black half collar marking on the back of their neck. There is no limit on those, but if you get close to getting your limit of 15 doves, make sure that what you have does or does not contain any of these Eurasian species. September also starts the process of applying for sandhill crane permits at a cost of $3 for the entire month, and the month of September is the only month that you can apply for these permits. The season for sandhill cranes runs from December the 7th to January the 31st. Told you we had a lot to talk about today concerning the hunting seasons. So that brings me to this subject. If you're a waterfowl hunter, the department has scheduled public drawings for blinds on numerous WMAs or wildlife management areas. The drawing for Lake Bartley will be on September the 21st. At 8 a.m. Registration will start at 7 a.m. there. The Green River drawing will be on September the 26th at 10 a.m. and registration starting at 9 a.m. there. And closer to home, the Barren River Lake drawing will be held at 9 a.m. on October the 3rd. Registration starting at 7. Hunters interested in participating in a waterfowl blind drawing must be at least 18 years old and possess a valid Kentucky hunting license. A Kentucky migratory waterfowl hunting permit and a federal migratory bird permit as well. And of course, proof of hunter education certification if you're born after 1974. Hunters must also have their HIP confirmation number before the drawing. And to get that number, you can visit the Fish and Wildlife website. Then just simply write it on your hunting license or Kentucky waterfowl permit. Those hunters drawn must locate, prepare, and maintain the blind sight for the duration of the waterfowl seasons. Every drone hunter may select a co-owner of the blind in the absence of the drone hunter, but the co-owner must be present at the drawing as well. These hunters may construct a tournament blind or use a boat or portable blind, and it must be identified with a permanent marker so the permit holders can be identified as the owners of the blind site. The hunters selected hold the first rights for the blind site. But these blind sites are open to public use if the drone hunters or the co-owner are not in their blinds by 30 minutes before shooting time. Most of us can't think or talk about hunting without deer season coming to mind. And folks, that season is upon us. Archery deer season opens in Kentucky on September the 5th, and it runs through January the 18th. Those dates also apply to this year's youth and senior crossbow season, with the general crossbow season opening on September the 19th, and it runs through January the 18th as well. Deer hunting zones and regulations have changed this year, so be certain to check out these changes on the Fish and Wildlife website. And as I said before, it's beginning to be that time of the year, so start preparing to hunt the birds of the air and the beasts of the field. And if Mother Nature allows, we may even find the time to do a little fishing too. But whatever query you seek, be sure to check and follow all of the regulations and requirements for that particular species. And more importantly, stay safe. Know your surroundings. And until next time, friends, this has been Ralph Gentry with Willie Outdoors. And as always, thanks for listening.
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0: Well, let's go to Vegas and see how much more money we could lose, right? There is in those one-armed bandits, you know, those slot machines, or they get you. They do. They get you. Faith Hill, Jim West, good afternoon. Blake Shelton's on the way with a song called Old Red, and we have some Kathy Mattea next.
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1: Fox News, I'm John Saucier. President Trump announcing new drug pricing agreements with nearly a dozen pharmaceutical companies in the White House under his administration's most favored nation drug strategy, a way for the U.S. to align American prices with lower prices offered in other countries.
2: 9 new pharmaceutical companies are committing to deliver their lowest drug prices for American patients.
1: And the president at the White House, the Vice President J.D. Vance in Detroit today, he told reporters the Biden administration made it more difficult for the states to impose English language requirements for truckers.
3: Now, I don't know about you, but with my kids driving around, I don't want a person who can't even read the road signs to have a CDL in the United States of America. It's basic common sense.
1: The Department of Transportation making efforts to force states to give up issuing commercial driver's licenses to people who enter the country illegally. 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
7: Sunny and hot this afternoon. We'll see a high of 94. Mainly clear and warm tonight, a low of 72. Then continued sunny and hot for Tuesday with a high of 95. From the News 40 Weather Center, I'm WNKY Weather Chief Chris Allen.
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0: We're playing your favorite classic country music right here on the radio. Thanks for listening. Restless Heart, why does it have to be wrong or right? Either way, Clint Black on the way with Nobody's Home and a little Hank Jr. as well.
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2: I'm Nicole Kresslip with Ag Headline News. I'm Brownfield. National crop condition ratings were mixed over the past week. Key U.S. growing areas continue to experience a wide range of weather. And at this stage of the season, for many crops, focus has shifted from ratings to yield and yield potential. The USDA says 57% of corn is in good to excellent condition and 58% of soybeans. More news next on Brownfield.
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0: From Clint Black's first album back in about 1990, called Better Man, there's Nobody's Home from Clint. As a matter of fact, that song was one of four, one of the first four songs that Clint released from that album, Better Man, to go number one.
1: Willie 94.1, it's great country.

0: Oh, what a crying shame, the Mavericks. We are still all across the country, all across the world, mourning the death, of course, of Dolly Parton. You know, what's interesting is that a week ago today, Monday last week, I was talking about Dolly was, she was still with us, and she was talking about how she was feeling better and that she had gone through some kidney stone situations and health issues. Did not mention anything about cancer at the time. But Dolly was optimistic a week ago today on Monday, the day before she died. And it's just a crying shame that we have lost Dolly. An interviewer asked her about all the tight clothes and fancy makeup she used to wear. Here's her response.
1: Do you ever feel uncomfortable doing that?
2: Feel uncomfortable doing this?
1: The tight clothes.
2: No, I'd feel uncomfortable with that. You'd be uncomfortable in that moment, wouldn't you?
1: Well, I don't know. Could we find out? We'll have a television second here, maybe a third.
2: But no, I enjoy it. I'm real comfortable with my image. It's something it's as outgoing as I am.
0: Oh my gosh, what a sense of humor Dolly had.
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8: It's time to celebrate a few birthdays on this August 31st, the last day of the month on this Monday. Happy birthday to identical twins, Terry Jackson and Tommy Jackson. 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Happy birthday to Terry and Tommy. Diane Garman up at Knob Lick is celebrating today. Also, Amy Lovell, Jeremy Russell, Joan Regal, and Gunnar Greer. Happy birthday to Kiara Elizalde. Chris Schalk with a birthday. Wesley Hicks. Happy birthday to Daniel Bird and Lorna Ward. And those are your birthdays on the Big Willie 94.1.
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0: Willie 94.1. 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
1: Fox News, I'm John Saucier. President Trump announcing new drug pricing agreements with nearly a dozen pharmaceutical companies in the White House under his administration's most favored nation drug strategy, a way for the U.S. to align American prices with lower prices offered in other countries.
2: Nine new pharmaceutical companies are committing to deliver their lowest drug prices for American patients.
1: Under the president at the White House, the Vice President J.D. Vance in Detroit today, he told reporters the Biden administration made it more difficult for the states to impose English language requirements for truckers.
3: Now, I don't know about you, but with my kids driving around, I don't want a person who can't even read the road signs to have a CDL in the United States of America. It's basic common sense.
1: The Department of Transportation making efforts to force states to give up issuing commercial driver's licenses to people who enter the country illegally. 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
7: Going to be a warm evening out there tonight. Temperatures only drop to the low 70s by morning under mostly clear skies. On Tuesday, we'll have lots of sunshine, but we'll also have lots of heat. We'll have highs topping out in the mid-90s. I'm meteorologist Scott Burchett from the WNKY News 40 Weather Center.
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Oh, my gosh, what a big number one hit that was in 1968, that far back from Jeannie C. Riley and, of course, the Tom T. Hall written song, Harper Valley PTA, classic country at its best right here on the radio. I'm Jim West playing hits like this one from Rodney. I'm loving this. Couldn't leave you if I tried.

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0: It is probably the best-known song from John Michael Montgomery, and I swear it's a Monday. We're playing the classic country favorites. Barbara Mandrell and more on the way.
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8: Soybeans were mixed Monday. Corn, cattle, and hogs finished higher. I'm John Perkins with a Brown Field Market Update. When it comes to short-stature corn, it all started with Stein. For decades, they've been focused on unique hybrids to deliver top yields. Stein invented short-stature corn, then they perfected it. Stein has yield. Soybeans were mixed, mostly firm, adjusting spreads at the end of the month, quarter, and marketing year. Soybeans are looking at a hot, dry finish to the growing season in many areas. Unknown destinations did buy more new crop U.S. beans out of the open. September was down 1 at 1275 and a quarter. November held at 1288. Soybean products also adjusted spreads, with September bean meal down $3.60 at $334.60. September bean oil 9 lower at $70.50. Corn was up. Hot, dry weather in the Corn Belt could potentially have a late impact on this year's yield. A smaller crop in Europe and the lack of Black Sea exports might keep a floor under global demand in the new marketing year. September corn was up 3 at 515, and December was 1 1/4 higher at 537 3/4. And wheat was down on profit-taking, giving back some gains after a very bullish month. Black Sea export movements at a standstill, and drought is expanding in portions of the U.S. plains. September Chicago was down 10.5 at 756.5. September Kansas City was 7.5 lower at 820 1/4. September Minneapolis was down 6 at 739 1/4. Live and feeder cattle were up on an oversold bounce out of this week's direct business. October live was 95 higher at 212.67, and December was up 85 at 214.57. September feeders were up 55 at 321.45. October was 50 higher at 317.02. And hogs were up on an oversold bounce in the higher midday move in pork. October was $1.77 higher at $83.67, and December lean was up $1.85 at $74.15. We'll have your full look at the cash livestock markets after this brief break.
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10: 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Show lists this week are lower across all major feeding areas. Bids and asking prices have yet to surface. Significant trade volume could hold out until late in the week. Fox beef closed lower and sharply lower on light demand for heavy offerings. Choice down 41 cents at $375.82. Select was $2.59 lower at $358.49. Estimated cattle slaughter was 104,000 head. That's up 6,000 on the week. Cash hogs closed lower with a fairly light negotiated run. Barrows and gilts at the National Daily Direct were down 84 cents with a weighted average of 88.73. Prices at the regional direct markets were not reported due to confidentiality. Pork values closed higher Monday, up $1.61 at $97.67. Bellies, ribs, loins, and picnics were all sharply higher. Estimated hog slaughter was 476,000 head, up 7,000 on the year. I'm Megan Grebner, Brownfield Ag News.
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0: eyes crying in the rain. Boy, there's Willie, Mr. Nelson, the redheaded stranger. Will somebody just simply check in on Willie, make sure he's still okay? You know, he's another national treasure in country music, just like Dolly was, and we love Willie.
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Keeping you on the move.

0: right, Bubba, you're on the clock, so to speak. You got 5 minutes to figure things out. That's all you're getting for Mallory Morgan, your favorite classic country every day here on the radio. Jim West with little Tracy Lawrence and a gentleman that is set to be inducted into the Country Music Hall of Fame this November. Got a song from Paul Overstreet on the way.
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1: News. I'm John Saucier. Last week, President Trump announced a massive oil deal with Venezuela. So, Mr. President, what are you going to do with that oil once it's in the United States?
2: One of the things I want to do with all of that oil that we now have, I want to fill up the strategic reserves, and we'll get that done fairly quickly.
1: This deal gives the United States 65 billion barrels of oil and a 55% stake in 17 oil fields in Venezuela. The U.S. military says it shot down members of the Iranian Revolutionary Guard Corps ready to fire rockets and with sea mines attached in the Strait of Hormuz. Iran hit back with strikes on American bases in Jordan. House Minority Leader Hakeem Jeffries telling reporters that President Trump broke another one of his promises.
3: He then turned around and got the country involved in a reckless and costly war of choice in Iran that has been an absolute disaster for the American people.
1: America's listening to Fox News.
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8: Going to be a warm evening out there tonight. Temperatures only drop to the low 70s by morning under mostly clear skies. On Tuesday, we'll have lots of sunshine, but we'll also have lots of heat. We'll have highs topping out in the mid-90s. I'm meteorologist Scott Burchett from the WNKY News 40 Weather Center.
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Boy, as good looking as that lady was, nobody in his right mind would have left her. There's George Strait, Jim West, Classic Country, Monday afternoon. This is Red Akins, and that ain't my truck in that driveway.

Garth, Kix and Ronnie, Hank, George, Shania, the legendary country artists you know on a first name basis are here and helping us make country great again on Willie 94.1.

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4: 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Like Amy, who's traveling solo in a city she's never been to before. Or Danielle, who works night shifts at the hospital. Or Kelly and Jana, who were way overdue for a night out. Because sometimes comfort comes from having another woman with you. 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

0: One of Monticello, Georgia's favorite daughters right there, Trisha Yearwood. She's in love with the boy. Her first big hit, 1990-91. Classic country on the radio. Ronnie McDowell's on the way. Gonna ruin my bad reputation. Tracy Byrd and Johnny Cash going to Detroit to pick up that car. One piece at a time. Next.
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In 49 and went to Detroit working on assembly line. The first year they had me putting wheels on Cadillacs. Every day I'd watch them beauties roll by, and sometimes I'd hang my head and cry, 'cause I always wanted me one that was long and black. One day I devised myself a plan that should be the envy of most any man.

with my big lunchbox with help from a friend. I left that day with a lunchbox full of gear. I've never considered myself a thief, but GM wouldn't miss just one little piece, especially if I strung it out over several years. The first day I got me a fuel pump, and the next day I got me an engine and a trunk. Then I got me a transmission and all the chrome. The little things I could get in my big lunchbox.

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The back end looked kind of funny, too, but we put it together, and when we got through, well, that's when we noticed that we only had one tail fin. About that time, my wife walked out, and I could see in her eyes that she had her doubts. But she opened the door and said, "Honey, take me for a spin." So we drove uptown just to get the tags, and I headed to ride on down Main Drag. I could hear everybody laughing for blocks around.

Yeah, Red Rider, this is the Cottonmouth and the Psycho Billy Cadillac. Come on. This is the Cottonmouth and Negatory on the cost of this machine there, Red Rider. You might say I went right up to the factory and picked it up. It's cheaper that way.

0: Tracy Byrd is living the lifestyle of the not-so-rich and famous boy. That's me, too. And in the morning for breakfast, I'm lucky if I get scrambled eggs and fried Spam. Fried Spam, boy, it's actually not bad.
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1: This is a Fox News alert. I'm Tom Regani. Army Secretary Dan Driscoll is stepping down after 18 months on the job. The White House gave no reason for Driscoll's departure, but tensions with Defense Secretary Pete Hegseth have been widely reported. The U.S. military targets an island in the Strait of Hormuz after Iran fires strikes at U.S. ally Jordan.
2: CENTCOM spokesman Captain Tim Hawkins says Islamic Revolutionary Guard Corps forces were observed preparing to launch rockets with sea mines into the Strait of Hormuz. Last week, CENTCOM said it had completed clearing sea mines from the strait.
1: That's Fox's Jennifer Griffin. The Supreme Court will allow construction of the White House ballroom to continue for now. Fox's Jared Halperin.
3: It is a temporary win for President Trump, who says the ballroom is needed for national security because the project also includes military and security bunkers.
1: The High Court will allow challenges to the project to continue. America's listening to Fox News.
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